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1: Where call I man for? After a man now, Chester.
0: I want you to check out the greatest karate expert.
1: Oh,
0: Wang Yu in the bells of death.
2: Yeah.
0: Me say the man fist them coming like
1: iron. My lion.
0: He's heavy.

Yes. Run. This right here is the tale of Banks and Conley, the two greatest outlaws America's ever seen. They tied the sheets, smacked downtown. Jails can't hold these fellas down.